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0: every day. Oh, say, and you can bet that one, yeah. Oh, ay, ay, ay, ay, ay, ay, ay, ay. Say.
1: En cada estación del año, ahí estamos, Loca Suelta.

0: Estás en Loca Suelta, una radio de Grupo Shopping.
1: Hong, Hong, Hong, Ger, Ger, Ger, Ger, Ger, Ger, Ger, Ger, Ger, Ger, Ger, Ger, Ger, Ger, Ger, Ger, Ger, Ger, Ger, Ger, Ger, Ger, Ger, Ger, Ger, Ger, Ger, Ger, Ger, Ger, Ger, Ger, Ger, Ger, Ger, Ger, Ger, Ger, Ger, Ger, Ger, Ger, Ger, Ger, Ger, Ger, Ger, Ger, Ger, Ger, Ger, Ger, Ger, Ger, Ger, Ger, Ger, Ger, Ger, Ger, Ger, Ger, Ger, Ger, Ger, Ger, Ger, Ger, Ger, Ger, Ger, Ger, Ger, Ger, Ger, Ger, 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

0: Es la hora 12:52 minutos. 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
1: It's Mr. 305 checking in for the remix. You know that at 75 Street Brazil. Well, this year's gonna be called Calle 8. Que hola, Gata. Que hola, Omega. And this is how we gonna do it. 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

0: 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Oh. 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